I wonder if you're lonesome tonight. You know, someone said the world's a stage and each must play a part. Fate had me playing in love with you as my sweetheart. Act one was where we met. I loved you at first glance. You read your lines so cleverly and never missed a cue. Then came act two. You seemed to change, you acted strange, and why I've never known. Honey, you lied when you said you loved me, and I had no cause to doubt you. But I'd rather go on hearing your lies than to go on living without you. Now the stage is bare, and I'm standing there with emptiness all around. And if he won't come back to me, then they can bring the curtain down.

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1: Trouble is a lonesome town. And it's a little town, too. But we got some big people. Take Moss Derringer. He's almost 6'5" tall. Now, Trouble, like most all little towns, has some people who are bad all the time. And it has some people who are good all the time. But most of the people are good and bad most of the time. The people that live in Trouble do lots of remembering. I guess that's because they ain't got much to look forward to. One of the first things I remember happened when I was 10. One day when I was 10 and lived in Trouble, I found a friend.
2: Let's go, girls.

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He laughed and kissed his mom and said, "You're Billy Joe's a man."

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Start cussing when you strike out. We missed all them summer vacations, chasing all-star $2 rings. Probably should have told you this more times than I told you how to fix your swing. You ain't just

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And like your love for me, that grass would grow so.

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I wouldn't want to see the sunrise tomorrow if I knew that to be true. I know that just saying I'm sorry doesn't sound like a lot.